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1: It's Dave Knight in the saddle with you right the way through till 11 o'clock this morning. Let's kick the show off with some Jay Cohen and his Barefoot Blue Jean Night. Aren't we all at this time in the morning? Well, I'm certainly barefoot. I had to take my shoes off. Feet were killing me. This is Edge 3.

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0: Lenny Wilson, that's Wildflowers and Wild Horses here on Edge 3. All right, coming up on the show today, all the usual bits and bobs for you. We'll take a look at the birthdays for today, do that a little bit later. We'll have a burning question of the day, TV on the radio. We'll also take a look at any footy that might be taking place today. Just one big, massive match, that's all. Do good, feel good. This September, give you the opportunity to get your hands on a grand. 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I'll give you more details on that very soon, right here in Edge 3.
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6: 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This is Veronica with your H3 weather update for Edinburgh, brought to you by Muirhall Energy.

Shaboozy, burn it down. Yes, don't do that. You may get in big trouble if you do that. Anyway, coming up very soon, we shall have a look at the footy taking place today. Also coming up, I want to tell you about what some men online are doing to prove their masculinity. You're not going to believe me. No, you're not. More on that in a little bit. Till then, play this from the Costellos, and Cowboy Can Love here in H3. Is there any other time?

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0: If you're looking for something to do today then that involves maybe live acoustic music, well, you can do no better than Sandy Bells in Edinburgh, or indeed the Royal Oak. You'll always find live music there on a Sunday. And of course, not forgetting, coming up very, very soon indeed, next week, the hit musical Annie opens at the Playhouse this coming Tuesday. And a couple of big hitters. Megan Maroney will be at the O2 Academy in Glasgow on the 27th and 28th of September. And Tennille Towns, 2nd of October, at the Glasgow Macintosh Church. There's a couple of dates for your diary. And of course, if you are heading in and around, let us know what you're up to. Tag us in the old socials at Edge Radio Official.
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0: let your boys be country. 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Do good, feel good this September with Edge 3. Alright, coming up very soon we'll take a look at the footy that is taking place today. Musically we have some Sugarland. We're on the way next to an Edge 3.
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Tucker Wentworth, 3-2-1. Was that not Ted Rogers? Anyway, I did mention this a wee bit earlier on, but some men have found a bold new way to prove their masculinity. What are they doing? They're shaving off their eyelashes. What? Doctors are less than impressed because eyelashes actually serve a pretty critical, crucial purpose. Yeah, they help keep dirt, dead skin and sweat out of your eyes and protect against harmful UV light. So there you go. Don't be shaving your eyelashes off, for goodness sake. My eyelashes are staying exactly where they are, thank you very much. I can

That's Zach Top. Sounds like the radio. You're not far wrong there, brother. All right, coming up in the next hour, we'll take a look at the footy

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4: It is Dave Knight in the saddle with you right the way through till 11 o'clock this morning, kicking this hour off with some Luke Combs. And he's doing some loving on you. Really? Well, it turns out. This is Edge 3.

On your smart speaker, also available on the Edge player, we are, of course, Edge 3. That's Ryan Bingham and Ballad of the Texas Gentleman. Indeed, indeed. It is Dave Knight with you right the way through till 11 o'clock this morning. And then, of course, Sheriff Sam will be back in the hot seat from 11 o'clock. Coming up next, we'll have a look at the footy that is taking place today. I think there's only one match taking place today. But it is a biggie. More on that after we hear from Jordan Davis. And the-

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0: That's Ella Langley and Choosing Texas. All right, taking a look at the footy that is taking place today. There's only one match on today, to be fair, and it is the Scottish League Cup quarter-final. It's over at Ibrox, and it's a 12 o'clock kick-off, and it's Rangers against Celtic. Now, no Celtic supporters will be allowed into Ibrox Stadium today. It's to do with last season's cup match, in which the pitch got invaded, if you remember all that malarkey. Well, yeah, Celtic fans have been banned from Ibrox today, and no doubt at the next Celtic Rangers game at Parkhead, the same thing will happen. So there you go, that's your football for today. If you are heading out and about to the football, you will need to know what today's weather's going to be like. The lady with the answer to that question is our Veronica, brought to you by Muirhall Energy, and she's on the way next here in Edge 3.
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Justin Lynch's in his getaway car. Well, we meet at 11 o'clock in the morning. Yeah, in my getaway car. Anyway, Taylor Swift's fame has officially spread beyond music and into the insect world. Now, I could be in big trouble here, but entomologist and self-described Swifty fan Sarah Schroeder named four newly discovered bug species after the pop star. She called them Swiftyphilius, Taylory, Amator, Intrepidus, and Poetrium, which translate from Latin to Taylor, Lover, Fearless, and Poets. There you go. Not bad to have four bugs named after you. The four bugs disappeared and said, we're never, ever, ever getting back together. I remember.

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0: Now, if you're looking for something to do today then, that involves maybe live acoustic music, well, you can do no better than Sandy Bells in Edinburgh, or indeed the Royal Oak. You'll always find live music there on a Sunday. And of course, not forgetting, coming up very, very soon indeed, next week, the head musical Annie opens at the Playhouse this coming Tuesday. And a couple of big hitters. Megan Maroney will be at the O2 Academy in Glasgow on the 27th and 28th of September. And Tennille Towns, 2nd of October, at the Glasgow Macintosh Church. There's a couple of dates for your diary. And of course, if you are heading in and around, let us know what you're up to. Tag us on the old socials at Edge Radio Official.
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0: Florida Georgia Line, and that is Cruise here in Edge 3. All right, coming up, going to tell you how you can get your hands on a grant. 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We'll do that after Low Cash.
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0: That, of course, is the Shires and Good Years here on Edge 3. All right, charity begins at home with Edge 3. Do good, feel good. This September, we're giving you the chance to win a prize pot of £1,000 cash. 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What would you spend that money on? Eh? Any ideas? And more importantly, who would you help locally? Well, while you're thinking about that, we're going to hear from Julia from Big Hearts, who's here to let you know what £500 donation would mean to her charity.
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3: 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More on that in a little bit, but we'll kick this hour off with the Brothers Osborne. 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

There is your Do Good Feel Good station. We are, of course, Edge 3, playing you Kenny Chesney and Carry On. I will indeed carry on right the way through till 11 o'clock this morning. Coming up very soon, we'll have our burning question of the day. We're just dotting the I's and crossing the T's on that, and we'll get that to you after we hear from Dylan Marlowe. And this is Picture Perfect here in Edge 3. Morning.

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0: Post Malone, Blake Shelton, and Pour Me a Drink. Thank you very much, I wouldn't mind. A bit early for me, but hey-ho, 5 o'clock somewhere, I suppose. Time for our Bunny Question of the Day, then. Today's Bunny Question: in which sport might you compete for the claret jug? In which sport might you compete for the claret jug? Do you have any ideas? 82727 on the text, that you text with the word Edge. You can also get your answer in on the Edge player. If you have that on your mobile phone, drop us a little voice message with your answer, or indeed get your answer in on the WhatsApp, 0131 605 2101. So in which sport might you compete for the claret jug? Any ideas?
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0: Stella Lefty, and that ain't something I do here on Edge 3. How are you getting on with the bunny question of the day then? In which sport might you compete for the claret jug? In which sport would you compete for the claret jug? Do you have any ideas? 82727 on the text. 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You can drop us a little voice message with your answer on that. Or indeed on the WhatsApp, 0131 605 2101. Which sport might you compete for the claret jug? Give you another couple of minutes on that, and then we'll reveal the answer here in Edge 3.
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0: Now, if you're looking for some live music tonight, then there's a couple of pubs I would suggest. Sandy Bells is particularly strong for acoustic folk music, while the Royal Oak regularly has traditional blues music as well. So if that's something you're looking to do, I would head over there. Looking into next week, hip musical Annie. That opens at the Playhouse this coming Tuesday. And some dates for your diary. Cody Johnson is at the Ovo Hydro in Glasgow from the 2nd of November. And the Shires will be at Glasgow's Royal Concert Hall on the 3rd of November. So get those dates in your diary. And if you are heading out and about, remember to let us know what you're up to. Tag us on the old socials. That's at Edge Radio Official.
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0: us, Dirks Bentley. Laura, leaving left to do on your Do Good Feel Good station. 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Get your details down there. Make it a September to remember. Do good, feel good, as charity begins at home. Now, entries for this close on Friday, September the 25th, and it is an Edge Media Group network promotion, so it's across all three stations. Do good, feel good, this September with Edge 3. Alright, coming up, we'll give you the answer to our bunny question of the day. We'll do that after we hear from Robin Smith next in an Edge 3. Edinburgh's country,
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1: Cameron Wickham, and that is Options here on Edge 3. Now, the option I'm giving you now is to give you the answer to a burning question of the day. In which sport would you compete for the claret jug? There's only a few answers, correct answers here. Peter Brady got it right, as did Alec Lennox, Margaret Bowe, and Alan Moffat. So well done to you. In which sport would you compete for the claret jug? Give yourself a huge pat on the back if you said it was... golf.

0: That's Cody Johnson and Till You Can't here in H3. All right, coming up in the next hour, we'll have TV on the radio for you. Musically, Rodney Atkins, Jason Aldean, and the Zach Brown Band, all on the radio.
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0: Dave Knight in the saddle with you right the way through till 11 o'clock this morning, and then the Sheriff is back in town. Sheriff Sam Hinks will be here from 11. More on that a little bit later, but let's kick this hour off with some Kelsey Ballerini and

That's Jason Aldean and Dust on the Ball. Yeah, just got to blow that off before we take a drink, otherwise... Anyway, good morning. It is Dave Knight with you through till 11 o'clock this morning on the Big Country Breakfast Show. Coming up very soon, we'll have TV on the radio for you. But I don't know if you saw this on the news, but Princess Diana's famous revenge dress was expected to fetch up to £220,000. The black gown became instantly iconic because she wore it the same night the Prince of Wales admitted his infidelity on national television. Ooh, that famous revenge dress. Now, the good news is that some of the money that is being raised from this will go to NHS Lothian charity supporting the Royal Edinburgh Hospital. So, out of some bad, there's always some good. This is Ernest and Snoop Dogg and Get Gone.

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0: That's the Zach Brown Band, as someone I used to know here on Edge 3. All right, taking a look at the rest of your posse for this Sunday then. You've got myself, Dave Knight, with a big country breakfast show. That's on till 11 o'clock this morning. And then the Sheriff, he's back in town. Sheriff Sam Hinks is here with Country in the Capital. Sam will have some great chat and indeed some great tunes lined up for you. And then we head across the water at 3 o'clock to Nova Scotia. Yes, our man from Nova Scotia, Rich Samuel, is here from 3 o'clock. And again, he's got some fantastic chat lined up for you and some great tunes. And then from 7, John Collins is here with the End of the Weekend show, sitting in for Billy Anderson. And that is a show not to miss. That is for sure. And that is your morning, afternoon, and indeed early evening totally sorted. Courtesy of Edge 3. You're very welcome.
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5: Hello, my darlings. 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
6: It will be a mixture of cloud and light winds today. Temperature highs of 16 degrees across the city today.

0: Now, taken from the movie The Grey House, that's Lainey Wilson and Dead End Red Dirt Road here on Edge 3. Do good, feel good this September. Yeah, we believe that charity begins at home here on Edge 3, and we're giving you the chance to win a prize pot of £1,000 cash. 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
0: Now, if you're looking for some live music tonight, then there's a couple of pubs I would suggest. Sandy Bells is particularly strong for acoustic folk music, while the Royal Oak regularly has traditional blues music as well. So if that's something you're looking to do, I would head over there. Looking into next week, hit musical Annie. That opens at the Playhouse this coming Tuesday. And some dates for your diary. Cody Johnson is at the Oval Hydro in Glasgow from the 2nd of November. And the Shires will be at Glasgow's Royal Concert Hall on the 3rd of November. So get those dates in your diary. And if you are heading out and about, remember to let us know what you're up to. Tag us in the old socials. That's at Edge Radio Official.
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0: That's Casey Musgraves and Follow Your Arrow here on Edge 3. All right, time for TV on the radio then. Now, what can I tell you about this television programme? Ah, it was one of my favourites. Ran from 1973 till 1979. It was about a group of teens. They had psychic and other paranormal abilities and used their special gifts to battle evil. Serves me right, he was on STV, I think. Philip Gilbert, Sammy Windmill, Mike Holloway, Elizabeth Adair, Peter Vaughan Clark, and Nicholas Young were the stars. And they used to have these wristbands that made them transport everywhere. I loved it. And can you remember what that television programme was? It's a great theme tune, though. Have you any ideas what that television programme was? Give you a couple of minutes on that and then we'll reveal the answer here in Edge 3.
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That's Dylan Gossett and Sweet Lady here on your Do Good Feel Good station. We are, of course, Edge 3. All right, how did you get on with TV on the radio then? Now, I did tell you it was a programme that went way back to 1973 and ran until 1979. It was about a group of teens who have psychic and other paranormal abilities and use their special gifts to battle evil. Philip Gilbert, Sammy Windmill, Mike Holloway, Elizabeth Adair, Peter Von Clark and Nicholas Young were the stars of this. And there was also a remake of it, an American remake, I think in 2010, something like that. It was one of my... I used to run home from school to watch this. Give them a easy way now. I was sure it was on ITV. And they had wristbands that kind of made them transport here, there and everywhere. They just touched the wristband. Remember that? Give yourself a massive, a huge pat on the back if you said it was the Tomorrow People.

0: That's Luke Combs, and beer never broke my heart. No, certainly not. Nothing to do with it. It was love. Anyway, this is the Babe from me. Stand by, Sheriff Sam's on the way next, and I'm giving him a wee break on Eastwood movies this week because he really enjoyed a hearty breakfast. He has. He's loved every minute.
1: Edinburgh's country.
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5: I like a hearty breakfast, I know you do too. Ah, got some great sounds coming up very shortly for you. Got Ella Langley, we got Kygo, Max McNone, Hunter Brothers, Beyonce, Carly Pearce and Eric Church.

That's bouncy, isn't it? Kygo teamed up with Max Mignon and Take Me Back on Radio Sky this morning. I tell you what, we're not going to get any rain today. That's what it looks like anyway. Some sunny intervals and light winds. Maybe that will be clarified by Veronica. She's going to be here in about 10 minutes or so. We're

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Edgefield Country, I'm Sam Hinks. That was Eric Church, Give Me Back My Hometown. You can have it, don't worry. It's not going to be a problem, really, surely. We got some Maren Morris on the way for you as well as Morgan Wallen next. And we're going to be chatting very shortly about our great £1,000 giveaway promotion. Charity begins at home. All the details coming up in about 20 minutes or so. Man-made bar. Simple song title. Simple song. It's Morgan Wallen.

0: He's so good, isn't he? And he had a tour earlier on this year. I'm still the problem, and he's still doing so well. He's a bit of a bad boy on occasion, but let's not hold that against him. We've got some Maren Morris coming next, along with Rascal Flatts. But let's find out what you can do if you get out and about.
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0: All weekend long, Fly Open Air Festival brings major electronic sets from Sammy Virgie and Kerry Chandler to Princess Street Gardens. Today would probably be good, actually, because it's not going to rain. That's right under the castle. And into next week, the hit musical Annie will be opening at the Playhouse on Tuesday. Looking further forward, some big gigs through in Glasgow. Brandy Carlile, the 19th of October at the Oval Hydro. Cody Johnson on the 2nd November at the same venue. And the Shires on the 3rd. That's at the Glasgow Royal Concert Hall. I'll see you there if you're going. Remember, let us know what you're up to when you're out and about. Tag us on the socials at Edge Radio Official.
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0: country, I'm Sal Mix. That is Rascal Flatts, one of my favourite tracks of theirs. Summer Nights. Sadly, I feel they're probably behind us now. But in front of us is some great music. Got some Jordan Davies, Cammy Barnes, Tyler Hubbard to come this hour, as well as Keith Urban. The days do go by, and we are broadcasting live from the Festival City. Thanks for joining us this morning.
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Jordan Davis, Turn This Truck Around on Edge 3. You got a truck? 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Closing date, Friday, September the 25th at midday, by the way. So make sure Cammy Barnes knows that when he's playing for you.

0: covered inside and out one half of the Florida Georgia Line. And they are, of course, back together again. Both Tyler and Brian Kelly reunited during the summer, and they're actively planning live shows. So their indefinite hiatus is over. That's good news. Right, Nate Smith on the way for you. Edinburgh's Country
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0: Good afternoon, just gone 12 midday. This is Edge 3 Country. I'm Sam Hinks. How are you doing? You're just up. All right, let's crack on this show. Edinburgh's Country, Edge 3. Going to get some sunshine this afternoon, honestly, around about 4 p.m. Will that set the world on fire?

Johnny Kills, C'est la vie. That's the chap that sang the song about tequila making your clothes fall off, isn't it? That was cracker. Good party song, I have to say. Tris Stapleton is on the way with the title track of that fabulous album, and Dylan Marlowe and Connor Smith. That's a good combo, isn't it? Country in the Clouds on Edge 3. Good afternoon.

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Released around 12 years ago, that's The Traveller. I think it's been in the charts ever since in the States. That's Chris Stapleton, songwriter to the stars on Edge 3. We're going to have some Riley Green and, well, I'll tell you what, Eddie Reed's one of

0: favourite bands, Brooks and Dunn. I'll play it for him. It's coming up next, right after the weather, brought to you by Muir Hall Energy. Here comes Air Veronica.
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Old man Wrigley lived in that white house down the street where I grew up. Mama used to send me over with things. We struck a friendship up. I spent a few long summers

Riley Greener and Edge 3, Change My Mind. You should be able to change your mind, shouldn't you, really? Just plough forward with what you think is a good idea at that moment. That's all you can do, really. And if it gets to Saturday night and you're still single, I will change the direction, really. This is Cole Swindell for you. 12:30 already. Thanks for joining.

0: That's Hardy. He's in your face sometimes, isn't he, really? That's Country Country on Edge 3, the man with a flat top cap. You won't see him this evening in Edinburgh, that's for sure, but there's plenty going on over the next few days. Let's find out what you can get up.
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0: All weekend long, Fly Open Air Festival brings major electronic sets from Sammy Virgie and Kenny Chandler to Princess Street Gardens. Today would probably be good, actually, because it's not going to rain. That's right under the castle. And into next week, the hit musical Annie will be opening at the Playhouse on Tuesday. Looking further forward, some big gigs through in Glasgow. Brandy Carlile on the 19th of October at the Oval Hydro. Cody Johnson on the 2nd of November at the same venue in the Shires on the 3rd. That's at the Glasgow Royal Concert Hall. I'll see you there if you're gone. Remember, let us know what you're up to when you're out and about. Tag us on the socials at Edge Radio Official.
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0: backseat driver on Edge 3. And we all have our backseat drivers, don't we? I've got a little helper in the car. She sits in various positions and shouts out instruction. And sometimes I nearly follow them. I really do. Oh, goodness sake. We've got some Blake Shelton, Zach Bryan, and well, Luke Bryan's coming up next for you. We're broadcasting live from the Festival City through Edinburgh and Forth Valley. It's Edge 3. Good afternoon.
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Ed Street Country, Sierra Grant. I'm Sam Hinks. How are you doing just after 10 to 1? That's Worth Waiting, the track's called. And if anything's, well, if it's worth it, it is worth waiting for, isn't it? And my wee trip to Paris is coming off shortly. Couple of days. Can't wait. Blake Shelton, Stay Country or Die Trying.

0: Was that Brian Blue Jean Baby on Edge 3? We've got Sam Hunt and Craig Morgan on the way for you at the top of the hour. This is Edge 3. 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
0: Good afternoon to you. Just back of 1 p.m. It's Sunday. It's the 13th. You know that already. But it's not going to be unlucky. 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
0: Kicking off this hour, bit of a bonfire. It's Craig Morgan on Edge 3. See what you think of this. We've got Jelly Roll, Old Dominion and Megan Maroney on the way for you this hour.

White Flores and Hate Myself on Edge 3 Country. 10 past 1. How are you doing today? I hope you're well. Sunny intervals, light winds. How does that feel for you? Does it make you want to go for a drink? Don't say that. It's Brett Young. He'll drink with you.

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0: Tate McRae with Morgan Wallen. What I want, wants don't get, I was told when I was growing up. You have to ask nicely and, well, just ask pleasantly for them and see what happens. If you want something and it's not good, you're going to get some thorns, aren't you, really? Jelly Roll's on the way for you right after the weather, brought to you by Muir Hall Energy. Here comes our Veronica Walker.
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6: 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This is Veronica with your H3 weather update for Edinburgh, brought to you by Muir Hall Energy. Sunny interval

Spurgeon, Ride, Ride, Ride. Is that on a horse, or it could be in your truck, of course. 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I used to have various four-wheel drive vehicles. 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

0: 6 months later, the track on Edge 3 Country, Miss Maroney, coming across to Glasgow for the 27th and 28th. That's going to be the O2 Academy. Still a couple of resale tickets left, but they are quite pricey. However, there's lots more going on if you're going out and about.
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0: All weekend long, Fly Open Air Festival brings major electronic sets from Sammy Virgie and Kenny Chandler to Princes Street Gardens. Today would probably be good, actually, because it's not going to rain. That's right under the castle. And into next week, the hit musical Annie will be opening at the Playhouse on Tuesday. Looking further forward, some big gigs through in Glasgow. Brandy Carlile on the 19th of October at the Oval Hydro. Cody Johnson on the 2nd of November at the same venue. And the Shires on the 3rd. That's at the Glasgow Royal Concert Hall. I'll see you there if you're going. Remember, let us know what you're up to when you're out and about. Tag us on the socials at Edge Radio Official.
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0: Friend, that's Budline on Edge 3. He's got a new one out as well, hasn't he? Wee Bit Dancey as well. The guy is very talented, I have to say, and he's very youthful. Nothing wrong with that, is there? The Washboard Junior, they're on the way for you. They're a wee bit older, and they've got some country thunder coming up for you.
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Former number one in the UK Airplay charts, that's Bottle Rockets. The man, Scotty McCreery, lovely guy, by the way, featuring Hootie and the Blowfish, of course. I'm sure you heard the voices in there as well. Charles Wesley Godden, he thinks it's better that way, and we agree with him. This is featuring Luke Combs on Edge 3. It's about 10 to 2, by the way.

0: Zach Top on Edge 3 Country. That's my happy track, When You See Me. I'm going to play that special. Well, let's dedicate that one to Billy Anderson. We've not seen him for a wee while. He's been away on holiday for a week. He's got another couple of weeks to go. I don't know who sanctioned that. Would it have been me? Possibly. I didn't look closely enough. For goodness sake, what is on, man? Well, Cody Johnston, he is coming to the Oval Hydro on the 2nd of November. Are you going to see him? If not, no worries. He's up next.
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0: Good afternoon. Just gone 2 p.m. on a Sunday, and it's not too bad at all. Sunny intervals and light winds for you. I'm Sam Hing.

There is a bit of a breeze going on this afternoon. I'm not too sure. It's a summer one, that's for sure. Although highs of 18 degrees at the very most today, as long as you're away out the wind and in the sunshine at the same time. That's Keith Urban and his version of that old Isley Brothers tune, and a rather grand job he did of it. I think you'd have to say that, wouldn't you? Chevy Silverado, Bailey Zimmerman is still in the country airplay charts. It really is. It's in the top 30. He's everywhere apart from being on tour. Naughty boy. This is Edge 3 Country.

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0: Holmes on Edge 3 Country back in the saddle. Veronica's going to be here in the saddle. She's up next with the weather brought to you by Muir Hall Energy. And then we're going to have a wee bit of Alanis Springsteen.
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Tucker Wetmore. His star's ascending, isn't it? Wind up missing you on Edge 3, and we're missing our buddy. Well, Billy Anderson's across in Albufeira right now. He's got another couple of weeks, but John Collins is standing in for him this evening and next weekend as well. So that's, well, we're doing all right, really.

0: That's my drinking buddy, Jason Aldean. How far does a goodbye go? All depends, really, I suppose, really. And we've got some Parmalee, Taylor Swift. The Sparks are going to be flying very shortly, right after the Edge Edit. Let's find out what you can get up to when you're out and about.
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0: All weekend long, Fly Open Air Festival brings major electronic sets from Sammy Virgie and Kenny Chandler to Princess Street Gardens. Today would probably be good, actually, because it's not going to rain. That's right under the castle. And into next week, the hit musical Annie will be opening at the Playhouse on Tuesday. Looking further forward, some big gigs through in Glasgow. Brandy Carlile on the 19th of October at the Oval Hydro. Cody Johnson on the 2nd of November at the same venue. And the Shires on the 3rd. That's at the Glasgow Royal Concert Hall. I'll see you there if you're gone. Remember, let us know what you're up to when you're out and about. Tag us on the socials at Edge Radio Official.
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1: That's Parmalee Cowgirl on Edge 3. That was a big song, wasn't it, really? Such a shame it didn't win an award at the CMAs. However, you just need to move on, guys. You really do. We've got some Tyler Braden coming your way very shortly. Miranda Lambert is up next. And she's singing all about a bluebird.
2: Edinburgh's country.
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21 with a few roommates, splitting rent so the bills get paid, with a little left for some shoebox smoke and an old six-pack. 23 and you're on the run, living life like a smoking gun, and 30's looking like

another Brendan. My wife Louise loves him. He's got a wee bit of a Winnie the Pooh belly, as you know, and a flat cap, but boy, he packs a wee bit of punch, doesn't he? He really does. We got some Florida Georgia Line on the way for you. But this is Braxton Keith. Quite traditional sounding in a wee bit. I agree with him. Bite-sized chunks is the way to do everything, really.

0: Florida Georgia Line. BK and Tyler back together again since the summer, planning some more gigs towards the winter. Let's hope they play at the CMAs in November. That would be pretty cool, wouldn't it, really? And that, of course, is going to be hosted by Erlani Wilson. Right then, Rich Samuels up at the top of there. He's going to amuse and entertain you through to 7 p.m. this evening when John Collins is in for Billy once more. We're broadcasting live from the Festival City, Edinburgh and Forth Valley. Have a good one. Ciao. Edinburgh's country.
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5: 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I'm Rich Samuel in our studio in Cape Breton, Nova Scotia. 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
5: 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Summer.

0: Rihanna, that's from her EP, Forgive, Forget. Blood Runs Thicker on Edge 3. Sunday afternoon, my name is Rich. Lots of new country coming up. One of my favorite new songs from Parmalee, Co Wetzel and Ella Langley, and some country music news. Stephen Wilson Jr. now. This is from his Son of Dad album, Grief is Only Love on Edge 3 Country.
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0: Dasha on Edge 3. That's Austin. John Collins will be playing Dasha's brand new single on the end of the weekend show. That's coming up from 7 p.m. tonight. He is so good. Rich in Nova Scotia. Last weekend, we had a lot of rain, up to 300 millimeters in parts of Cape Breton in just 2 days. But we're having a really nice day today on the second last weekend of summer. Veronica's got the weather details for Scotland. Coming up, weather is brought to you by Muir Hall Energy.
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6: Hello, my darlings. This is Veronica with your H3 weather update for Edinburgh, brought to you by Muir Hall Energy. Sunny intervals and light winds today. Temperature highs of 16 degrees across the city today.

Wetzel, L. Langley, Jaded on Edge 3. We're giving away 1,000 pounds this month. 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Jordan Davis and Carly Pierce on the way. Thomas Redd and Morgan Wallen now. Mama's House on Edge 3 Country.

0: Davis featuring Carly Pierce, Mess With Missing You on Edge 3. Here's what's coming up. Tim McGraw, John Morgan, and Jason Aldean. Morgan Wallen and that hot new song from Parmalee on Edge 3 Country.
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0: Some big country concerts coming up. Megan Maroney at the O2 Academy on the 27th and 28th of September. Tennille Towns, 2nd of October at Glasgow McIntosh Church. Cody Pennington playing O2 the 10th of October. Warren Ziders on the 11th. And Stephen Wilson Jr. the 19th and 20th of October. Cody Johnson and Parker McCallum at the Ovo Hydro, 2nd of November. And Brothers Osborne on the 8th of December. 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

0: Morgan Wallen, I Got Better on Edge 3 Country. This hour's country music news, Taylor Swift has shared more detail about the ideas behind her hit song, I Knew It, I Knew You, the song she wrote for Toy Story 5. The song focuses on friendship, separation, memory, and the feeling of reconnecting with someone who was once an important part of your life. The track became her first country airplay top 10 hit since 2013. Carrie Underwood surprised fans with a blistering cover of Limp Bizkit's 1999 song Break Stuff at the Iowa Festival. The festival appearances also included several other rock covers of Linkin Park, Collective Soul, and Papa Roach. Lainey Wilson is returning to host the 60th annual CMA Awards November 18th in Nashville. Ella Langley is leading the nominations with 9. Other top nominees include Miranda Lambert, Casey Musgraves, Cody Johnson, Chris Stapleton, and Stephen Wilson Jr. The 60th annual CMA Awards live November 18th on ABC and Disney Plus. My name is Rich. That's your country music news.
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0: From Elvis Presley's hometown of Tupelo, Mississippi, that's American DJ and record producer Diplo featuring Jesse Merv, Heartbroken at Age 3. I'm in love with the brand new song from Parmalee that's coming up, John Morgan featuring Jason Aldean now. Friends Like That on Edge 3 Country.
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0: 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Welcome back. 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
0: 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On DAB across central Scotland, today's new country, Kelly Clarkson featuring Vince Gill now, Baby Don't Rush, on Edge 3 Country.

Harley Moonkamp Wash on Edge 3. Her dad is Martin Kamp of 80s band Spandau Ballet, by the way. My name is Rich. Thanks so much for tuning in today. Don't forget John Collins from 7 p.m. tonight. From The Outlaw, Cherie Lee, and other Western tales, the saga continues. Shaboozy featuring Leon Bridges. This is Burn It Down on Edge 3 Country.

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7: A lovely day expected in Edinburgh tomorrow, with a mix of sunny spells and clouds. Tomorrow's temperature is 20.

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0: finish this drink, Brothers Osborne on Edge 3 Country. Here's what's coming up. Keith Urban, Josh Turner, Gavin Adcock, Carly Pierce, and brand new music from Jordan Davis this hour.
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0: Some big country concerts coming up. Megan Maroney at the O2 Academy on the 27th and 28th of September. Tennille Towns, 2nd of October at Glasgow McIntosh Church. Cody Pennington playing O2 the 10th of October. Warren Ziders on the 11th. And Stephen Wilson Jr. the 19th and 20th of October. Cody Johnson and Parker McCallum at the Ovo Hydro, 2nd of November. And Brothers Osborne on the 8th of December. 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

0: Josh Turner on Edge 3 Country. It's the Irish Country Music News. Roseanne Cash has postponed three scheduled performances after experiencing an unexpected medical emergency. Her management announced Monday that the 71-year-old is recovering under the supervision of her doctors. No further details about the nature of the medical emergency have been released. Roseanne is expected to return to the stage on September 19th. Stella Lefty is facing another wave of plagiarism allegations after listeners began comparing her song Misery with the Million Dreams from the Greatest Showman soundtrack. The controversy follows earlier comparisons. Her song Why Wouldn't We was previously compared online with Blake Shelton's I'll Name the Dogs, and her song Boston drew attention for similarities to Noah Kahan's song Stick Season. Noah later received a songwriting credit for Boston. And Elle Langley is celebrating another major milestone. Choosing Texas has now spent 21 weeks at number one on the Billboard Hot 100. My name is Rich. That's your country music news.
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Last one to know, Gavin Adcock on Edge 3. Promised you that brand new song from Jordan Davis. That's coming up. Kip Moore has announced an acoustic winter tour. If you're listening in Canada or if you're coming over for the holidays, he'll be in Toronto on the 18th of December. This is Kip Moore, You and Me on Edge 3 Country.

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0: Just gone 5 o'clock. Thanks for tuning in. Hope you're having a great weekend playing today's new country. 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
6: Old man Wrigley lived in that white house down the street where I grew up. 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

0: Ella Langley choosing Texas on Edge 3. She's now 21 weeks at number one on Billboard's Hot 100. My name is Rich. John Collins is back tonight. John's got the end of the weekend show from 7 p.m. This is new music now from Drew Baldridge. A Man Don't on Edge 3 Country.
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0: Luke Combs, Sleepless in a Hotel Room on Edge 3. Luke's looking to make it 3 weeks at number one. The number one song in America is playing just before 7 p.m. and the number one song in Canada is playing this hour. Speaking of Canadians, I got a great song from Owen Ringling coming up.
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8: A lovely day expected in Edinburgh tomorrow, with a mix of sunny spells and clouds. Tomorrow's temperature is 20

Marshmallow featuring Kelsey Ballerini, Another Drink on Edge 3. Rising country star from Northern Ireland, Gareth, is coming up. If you're a fan of the TV series Dutton Ranch, you might recognize this name. She plays the bartender on the show. This is Megan Wade, Total Control on Edge 3 Country. I'm tired.

0: from Northern Ireland, now based in Nashville. He's playing the Grand Ole Opry in Nashville on the 26th of September. That's Gareth on Edge 3. Here's what's coming up. Dierks Bentley, Post Malone, and Morgan Wallen, and the number one song in Canada.
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0: Some big country concerts coming up. Megan Maroney at the O2 Academy on the 27th and 28th of September. Tennille Towns, 2nd of October at Glasgow McIntosh Church. Cody Pennington playing O2 the 10th of October. Warren Ziders on the 11th. And Stephen Wilson Jr. the 19th and 20th of October. Cody Johnson and Parker McCallum at the OVO Hydro, 2nd of November. And Brothers Osborne on the 8th of December. 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

0: 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This hour's country music news. The 44th annual Canadian Country Music Association Awards are taking place this month. Josh Ross and Cameron Whitcomb lead the nominations with 7 live performances by Tennille Arts, Dean Brody, Hunter Brothers, Rhett Kissel, and Owen Wrigley. The CCMA's live September 19th from Saskatoon, Saskatchewan. And the 60th annual CMA Awards are coming up live from Nashville on November 18th. Hardy just wrapped up his country tour after performing for more than 400,000 fans at 39 shows. The six-month North American tour kicked off in Oshawa, Ontario, with a stop at the Cavendish Beach Music Festival in Prince Edward Island in Atlantic Canada, before wrapping up in Texas. And Coe Wetzel has rescheduled 3 tour dates due to an unexpected family emergency. No details have been released. Coe is expected to return to the road on September 17th in Alpharetta, Georgia. My name is Rich. That's your country music news.
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0: 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Next hour, the latest country music news from Nashville. More new country, Cole Swindell, Jordan Davis, and Luke Bryan, and the number one song in America. And the record of the week, it's all coming up on Edge 3 Country.
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0: 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I'm Rich Samuel in our studio in Cape Breton, Nova Scotia. 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
0: 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This week's record of the week, it's Low Cash, Talking About You on Edge 3 Country. If I-

Kingdom of Fear, Cameron Whitcomb. He's got a new release with Marshmello. Listen for that on Edge 3. My name is Rich in Nova Scotia. At the end of the weekend show at John Collins tonight from 7 p.m.

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1: 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What a great song, Buy Dirt, on Edge 3. 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

0: Brand new music, Cole Swindell, Bronco on Edge 3. 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Here's what's coming up on Edge 3. Classic country from the 90s from Jody Messina. Brand new country from Blake Wyden. And the number one song in America, all coming up.
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0: Some big country concerts coming up. Megan Maroney at the O2 Academy on the 27th and 28th of September. Tennille Towns, 2nd of October at Glasgow McIntosh Church. Cody Pennington playing O2 the 10th of October. Warren Ziders on the 11th and Stephen Wilson Jr. the 19th and 20th of October. Cody Johnson and Parker McCallum at the Ovo Hydro, 2nd of November. And Brothers Osborne on the 8th of December. 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

0: back to the 90s, Joe DiMaggio on Edge 3. This hour's country music news, Riley Green is giving fans a closer look at the mindset and approach behind his music as he gears up to release his next album. The Alabama native explained how he often puts himself in the listener's shoes when making decisions about every aspect of his career. His new album, That's Just Me, comes out on September 18th, and his Cowboy As It Gets tour wraps up in December. The nominees for the 60th annual CMA Awards have been announced. Luke Combs, Cody Johnson, Ella Langley, Chris Stapleton, and Ella Langley are all up for Entertainer of the Year. Ella has the most nominations with 9, including Single of the Year and Song of the Year for Cheese in Texas. By the way, Ella is just 1 week away from tying Mariah Carey's All I Want for Christmas Is You as the longest-running number one song. And this week's hottest new country includes new releases from Alan Jackson, Luke Bryan, Eric Church, Warren Ziders, and Justin Moore. My name is Rich. That's your country music news.
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Brand new music, Blake White, and you can bet on that on Edge 3. My name is Rich, that's my time, and the end of the weekend show with John Collins is coming up next. I'll leave you with the number one song in America again this week, Luke Combs, Be By You on Edge 3 Country. Come on.

0: 3 weeks at number one in America, Luke Combs, Be By You on Edge 3 Country. My name is Rich. Stand by. The end of the weekend show with John Collins is coming up from 7 p.m. Thanks for making Edge 3 a part of your weekend.
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6: Hello, my name's John Collins. Welcome along. I'm the new boy here as I was singing.

a place to go. 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Light the bonfire and call the girls. King in the can and the Marlboro man. Jack and Jim were a few good men. 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In all this small town, he said, she said. 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Man, that talk is getting old. You better mind your business, man. Watch your mouth before I have to knock that loud mouth out. I'm tired of talking, man. Y'all ain't listening. Them old dirt

a big hit for Luke Combs. It must be the shortest song the man's released, 2.5 minutes long, but it's great. Rethink Some Things. Edge 3, my name's John Collins, in for Billy with some great songs until 11 o'clock tonight. By the time I've played this, I've not played Old Dominion in such a long while. Here's Making Good Time.

0: 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We're living on the
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0: I could play that song all day and all night. Love that. Miles Smith and Lainey Wilson. On the way, more great stuff. We'll head to Sheffield for Kezia Gill next.
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7: A lovely day expected in Edinburgh tomorrow, with a mix of sunny spells and clouds.
8: Temperatures of 12 degrees.

song is just so cute and gentle, adorable. Vincent Mason, completely different to me. Evening, it's Sunday. John Collins in for Billy, playing some great tunes. We are Edge 3 with Tyler Hubbard.

0: That has been a mainstay of our live set for so many years, and now we can play it on the radio. Loving it. Ashley McBride's Rattlesnake Feature.
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0: Looking forward in the capital at the Playhouse to Annie opening on Tuesday, which is going to be very, very fine. Some country gigs that are going to be over in the West. Megan Maroney, 27th and 28th September at the O2 Academy. Whatever you do, wherever you go, whatever you're wearing, let us know what you're up to. 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

0: Jelly Roll, the old Dolby Grey song becomes Chevrolet. I'm John Collins, you are whoever you choose to be, lining up some great songs for the next bit. How about some Josh Ross, some Bree Taylor, and a fabulous song from Jay Thorne? We go beaching in moments.
1: Edinburgh's country, extreme.
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1: I love the way country songs tell stories, and that's a prime example. Josh Ross, hey to you. John in for Billy. Edge 3 playing some fine country music. Keith Urban's on the way after this.

0: just wasn't meant to be. But somewhere down deep I still believe that we were.
1: Isn't that just superb? It's three. John Collins playing Keith Urban and We Were. I was saying Eric because it's an Eric Church Penn song. Guess what? Kick off the next hour with an Eric Church
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1: Hello, it's John Collins and Fabilia. You know, I can't think of a better way to prepare for a new work week than with a load of great country music. Let's

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You know, so many people said to me back at the time when Dasha first came onto the scene that she was going to be a one-hit country wonder. 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Very fine. It's the new song, Memo.

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0: So we're coming back to country music one day. I think she's very nearly back there already. Tay-Tay, and You Belong With Me. I'm John Collins. You are whoever you choose to be. I'm going to play you the definitive Vince Gill song in seconds.
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Witch's Brilliance is almost like an art installation. Caitlin Butts, I Wanna Be Bad. Well worth checking out if you love that oeuvre. There's a word for Sunday night in the radio. I'm John Collins. You are whoever you choose to be. Thank you to Billy for letting me hang on to his show this weekend. Loving our tunes. Luke Bryan, love you. Miss you.

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0: Blake Shelton, the brilliant Texas. 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What would I buy for myself? Oh, I don't know. 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I'm John Collins, lining up Shania Twain for you.
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You know, I cannot wait to find out whether Lainey can make it 3 years in a row as Entertainer of the Year. King Ranch, King George, King James, Edge 3. Looking ahead to the CMA Awards there in the middle of November. You know we'll be all over that. My name is John Collins. You are whoever you choose to be. Brand new boy here in for Billy. Here's Stephen Wilson Jr. He's also up for tons of awards. The brilliant Miranda Lambert. Here's Hardwired.

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3: Hello, my name's John Collins. Welcome along to another hour of amazing country music. Casey.

Set 3, I'm John Collins. I was saying a wee while ago that that is an absolute saucy seaside poster of a song, but it's great, isn't it? Casey Musgraves and Dry Spell. It's John in for Billy with Randy Houser. Here's Back in the Bottom.

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0: Loving that. Life in the Fast Lane, Eagles. Edge 3, I'm John Collins, playing some great country music tonight. I was playing Vince Gill earlier and his definitive High in the Mountains song. And Vince Gill now tours, as you probably know, with the Eagles. It couldn't get any better than that, could it? Weather on the way soon, Trisha Yearwood, just moments away.
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only people not sure about Stella Lefty, we're certain about her. It's Edge 3. There's I Know, I Know. Another one of those artists that's really come through in the last couple of years. This one, she's great. Here's Mackenzie Porter, Easy to Miss. Check.

0: has made so many good songs over the years. And he's a lovely chap and he's great live. Drake Milligan and Tumbleweed Edge 3. My name's John Collins. What's happening, you say?
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0: 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Megan Maroney, 27th and 28th of September. That's at the O2 Academy in Glasgow. Glasgow Macintosh Church, 2nd of October. For Tennille Town, she is fabulous live. And Brandi Carlile, she is a proper legend. 19th October, she's going to fill the Ovo Hydro in Glasgow. When you go there, don't forget to let us know what you're up to. 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

0: Billy Zimmerman, that's a great song from him. Lost, the Kid Laroi, the other artist in there. I'm John Collins. Lining up another huge hour of amazing country music. How'd you fancy some Montgomery Gentry? We'll take you back to where they come from with some great stories next.
1: Edinburgh's country.
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0: Megan Maroney. Who's Your Daddy? She's up for so many awards at the CMAs in November. I think we'll just need to, you know, get some kind of shorthand organised so we can just, you know, press a button and their name pops out. I'm John Collins. I mentioned Tennille Towns earlier, so I thought let's squeeze her into this hour. This is great, called Sunshine's Free. It's Edge 3. I'm John Collins, in for Billy, till 11 tonight.
1: We are.

0: me.
1: Almost have to wait for that last chord, don't you? Chase Beckham and 283. I'm John Collins, this is Edge 3. We're lining up another great hour of country music, as all I need to do is sit here and play it for you and try not to infuse too much. I'm John Collins, got some cool tunes just moments away.
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1: 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My name is John Collins, in for Billy with some brilliant tunes in this hour. We'll kick things off with BK and Tyler. Here's Florida Georgia Line.

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0: started out as an album track on one of the early Bon Jovi albums. And then when Jennifer Nettles joined in, they said, let's take that back and give it a country vibe. Who says you can't go home? Sounding great. 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

He can do no wrong as far as I'm concerned. The unnaturally tall Parker McCollum and Killing Me. Leanne Womack, yep, that's the other voice on there. You're totally right. Can't catch you out at all. I'm John Collins. It's Edge 3, Sunday Night Time with Keith Irving.

0: Christopher and August sometime on your biting list. Tyler Childers. It's Reach On for Billy.
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0: one of their best songs, I reckon. Midland, there's Mr. Lonely. Well, you've all welcomed me very well, so I'm not feeling lonely in the slightest. My name's John Collins, in for Billy with some great songs. Tracy Lawrence lined up to play next. Edinburgh's
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You know, I was expecting to hear a lot more from Sam Barber. There must be more on the way. There's Indigo. It's Edge 3, John for Billy, and a great song from Tyler Braden.

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